0: Yeah. And I got the shake. Uh-huh. And my shake is like an earthquake onslaught. Yeah, yeah. 1.1 on a your rectum scale mug mash. Uh-huh. And I'm not dancing in mattress bed. Oh no. You can count on that, Ruby. My name is
1: Hey, Mug Puss.
0: And I

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But there's one thing, you see. We never, ever do nothing nice and easy. We always do it nice and rough. But we're going to take the beginning of this song and we're going to do it, you say, easy. But then we're going to do the finish rough. It's the way we do. Proud Mary. Rolling, rolling on a river. One more again.

0: you. 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
0: 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Make love. So bad. 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
1: You gonna be much longer, son?
2: Nah, not much longer.

0: Hi, could I please speak to me?
1: I'm sorry, I didn't hear that.
0: Just put me through.
1: Answering yes or no, did you request Melbourne Zoo?
0: No.

0: first light of the morning until the light of the stars. Stay with the best. Stay with Power 927.
1: 927.

0: This is Power 927. The best oldies that were the rhythm of the city are now the rhythm of your life.
1: Two, seven.

Thank you, thank you. Thank you. Don't mention it. Nice crowd, eh? Right. Last tune. Let's try us the studio, okay? Thank you, ladies and gentlemen. Well, it's our last song now. Thank you very much for coming. We're going to try. This is a tune called Sussudio.